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16: Good morning, it's Dave and Cheryl. Coming up later on, another opportunity for you to win a pair of tickets to see Brooks and Dunn. They're going to be at Pine Knob, and you could be there too. 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You can also go to our website right now, bigcountry913.com. We've also got a pair of tickets there. Just go in, fill out the entry form, and you could end up winning. American Music Awards were handed out last night, and one rocker from the 80s came out and blew the roof off the place. Keith Urban also performed, too, some songs from his new album that's coming out, the Yacht Rock covers. Mostly sunny today as we get to a high of 26. Right now, it's 10.
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Chatham Kent's Big Country 91.3. Good morning, it's Dave and Cheryl. Montreal's goalie was the difference for most of the game, but he just couldn't stop them all. Carolina just came in waves at the Canadiens last night. Game did go into overtime, Carolina winning 3-2 and taking a 2-1 lead in that series. In baseball action, the Toronto Blue Jays, they got a great pitching performance from Trey Savage. The defense did not help him out at all, and nor did the offense. With multiple opportunities, the Jays left seven people on base last night, Miami beating Toronto 8-2. Tigers were off. The American Music Awards were handed out, and generally people are saying it was pretty tame overall until Billy Idol came out and blew the roof off the place. Unfortunately, people had to wait 3 hours to see that. So Billy accepted the Lifetime Achievement Award and then closed out the show with a couple of songs, Eyes Without a Face and this one.

Definitely had the crowd on its feet and moving, so it sounds like Billy still got it. And Keith Urban also performed too, doing a great version of Seals and Croft classic Summer Breeze, which will be on his upcoming album of Yacht Rock covers.

0: man, Keith sounding great on that. Looking forward to that whole album. And meanwhile, a laugh for you this morning, here's Dusty Slay on hipster coffee shops.
1: So I love a hipster coffee shop because I like good coffee, you know. But sometimes they complicate things for no reason. Like, all I drink is black coffee. And I went to this one coffee shop, and I go up to the guy. He figured out a way to complicate that. I go up to him. I go, hey, man, let me get a black coffee. He goes, pour over or drip? I was like, I don't know, man. However you get it in there. You know what I mean? I'm like, I don't really know what you're asking me right now. I'm not looking to be involved in making the coffee here. Pour it, drip it, whatever you gotta do, man, but wrap it up. He was like, pour over takes 15 minutes. I was like, well, start dripping then. I don't know how you drip faster than you pour, man. That don't even make sense. I don't know how you're doing it. I don't know why you're doing it like that. 15 minutes to make a coffee. I don't need it to be that good. You know what I mean? Like, I like a good coffee, but I don't need you back there massaging the beans, you know?
0: Mostly sunny today as we get to a high of 26, a few clouds overnight. Nice one again tomorrow, sun and cloud 27, and then sunshine on Thursday with a high of 24. Right now it's 10. Big.

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1: With an update from cknewstoday.ca, I'm Cheryl Johnstone. A 28-year-old man is facing charges including kidnapping and sexual assault after a shelter-in-place order was issued in Chatham on the weekend. Chatham Kent Police asked residents on Queens Line near Bloomfield Road to stay inside on Sunday afternoon after the Windsor man allegedly held an 18-year-old girl against her will at gunpoint and sexually assaulted her. The suspect was taken into custody and charged. Sentencing has finally been scheduled for the man who admitted to killing a Tilbury man. David Treloud appeared in court yesterday, where a June 18 sentencing hearing was confirmed. Sentencing has been postponed several times because of scheduling issues and a medical emergency involving a defense associate. Treloud pled guilty last September to second-degree murder in the death of 55-year-old Henry Newdorf, whose body was found in Dover Township in January of 2024. A publication ban remains in effect because a co-accused is still awaiting trial. Meanwhile, a man charged in the killing of a Milton woman in Chatham wants to move his murder trial out of town. 46-year-old Jeffrey Davis's application for a change of venue will be heard on August 10th. A judge has previously said the trial may not be held in Chatham because of security concerns. Davis and co-accused Shaquille Bell remain in custody in connection with the death of Louise Thompson, whose body was found at a home on William Street South in June of 2024. Shovels will be in the ground this July for a major affordable housing development in Wallaceburg. Chatham Kent Council unanimously approved the construction of the five-story building. The $34 million project will feature 72 units with affordable rent. Officials say the project will take roughly 2 years to complete. The Kentbridge Country Market is getting a massive new home. Council unanimously approved a rezoning request for the former Chatham Sales Arena property on Longwoods Road. The market has outgrown its current space and will move to the new 10-acre lot. The expansion will pave the way for a brand new bakery, restaurant, farmers market, and supermarket. The OPP will launch a website next year naming high-risk offenders. Local police chiefs often let the public know when an offender is being released back into society. The Canadian Press says proposed legislation would keep that information in one spot. In sports, the Montreal Canadiens fell 3-2 in overtime as the Carolina Hurricanes take a 2-1 series lead in the NHL's Eastern Conference Final. Mike Matheson and Lane Hudson scored for the Habs, who managed just 11 shots on net all game. Andreas Shvedenikov scored the game winner for the Hurricanes just over 14 minutes into the extra frame. The Toronto Blue Jays dropped their second straight as they fell 8-2 to Miami. Trey Savage allowed 5 hits and a career-high 5 runs for the Jays. Nathan Lucas had 3 hits for Toronto in his return from a hamstring injury. David Schneider was optioned to AAA. Meanwhile, Jays starter Dylan Cease has been placed on the 15-day injured list with a mild hamstring strain. And first baseman Vladimir Guerrero Jr. was day-to-day after he was hit in the elbow by a pitch. The Detroit Tigers were off yesterday. The New York Knicks are headed to the NBA Finals after dominating Cleveland in the Eastern Conference Finals. Knicks routed the Cavaliers 130-93 to sweep the series in 4 games. In the WNBA, Chatham's Bridget Carlton had 10 points, 3 rebounds, 2 assists, and 2 steals as the Portland Fire beat New York 81-74. And some bad news for the Toronto Maple Leafs. Forward Max Domi is out indefinitely due to complications arising from off-season surgery. Now the forecast, some fog patches this morning, then mainly sunny today with a high of 26, partly cloudy tonight with a low of 14, and then a mix of sun and cloud tomorrow with a high of 27. Right now it's 10 Celsius. I'm Cheryl Johnstone. For more on these and other stories, visit cknewstoday.ca.
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0: Chatham Kent's Big Country 91.3. Good morning, it's Dave and Cheryl. Coming up in a moment, we'll tell you what's been going on in one neighborhood with those self-driving cars and what's been happening there. And also, a man experiencing homelessness in Seattle is a hero to one family, and we'll explain that. You and I are both Blue Jays fans. It's been a struggle this year for the Blue Jays, as we know.
1: Unfortunately, also as a semi-Tigers fan, too, also been a rough season.
0: I haven't seen a team this snake bit by injuries, and I can't remember how long. Now Dylan Cease is 15 days out, so he's probably going to miss two, maybe three starts. Vladdy's day-to-day after getting hit in the elbow. It's unbelievable. I think they might be Dave Steeb is warming up, former Blue Jays pitcher, to go in. But you and I were texting a bit last night during that game when they were playing Miami. And when I went to bed, they were down 8-1. And it must have been because you and I had been texting right before bed about it, because then I had a dream about the Blue Jays.
1: Did they call you up to pitch too? Or?
0: No. I had a dream that I missed the Blue Jays had a comeback. But when I, you know, like kind of woke up, like, the, you know, sort of mean, like the next day, and was looking at the phone, and they came back, but they fell short. They lost 8-6. So even in my dreams, I'm still realistic to be like, come on, son. They don't have enough offense to get all the way back.
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0: Neighborhoods in Atlanta are trying to figure out what's going on at the moment.
1: Dozens of Waymos, those are those driverless cars, have been coming into the cul-de-sacs and circling around kind of like they're casing the joint. And they're not bringing anyone home. They're completely empty.
6: I think yesterday morning we had 50 cars that came through between 6 and 7. And we had at one point 8 Waymos that were stuck trying to figure out how to turn around.
0: Because one Waymo would get behind the other Waymo and then would freak out the one in front and the one behind.
1: 50 cars? Oh my gosh. It's become such a problem. The homeowners have tried to put out those watch out for children playing signs to maybe deter them from passing through. But they say that just caused even more congestion because they started getting stuck. Didn't know what to do with the signs. Now, they have complained to Waymo, but they haven't received a response yet. So
0: I bet they will now.
1: Uh-huh.
0: I think they'll be looking into it. Police recovered a $24,000 bottle of wine and another worth about $7,000 that had been stolen from a restaurant in November.
1: A wig-wearing duo infiltrated their cellar. One suspect was able to flee to another country, but the accomplice was caught. And the accomplice was able to manage the wines being returned through her public defender before pleading guilty. However, the co-owner of the restaurant says the bottles are essentially unsellable because they can't ensure that they were maintained in the proper storage conditions.
0: Yeah, this happened in Paris, France, so at a very fancy restaurant.
1: Yeah, so when it comes to high-priced wine, storage conditions are paramount. They say you have to keep it in darkness with the right amount of humidity lying on their side. But when someone makes off with the bottle, you can't ensure those conditions anymore and guarantee them and say it's, so they're pretty much worthless. I mean, they'll still be drank. They'll probably still charge a nice amount for it, but you're going to get it for a lot cheaper. It's not going to sell on the open market anymore.
0: Or someone that's into true crime and all that, they'll want it and they'll still pay a good dollar for it. Hey, a man experiencing homelessness in Seattle was a hero to one family when he found and held onto a stolen bag after realizing it contained a family's beloved dog's ashes.
1: So the man returned the ashes when he saw a flyer that the owners had posted. But he didn't want a reward. I guess they were offering one. But once the story spread online, donations started to flow in. And eventually, they've raised enough money now that he's been able to move into his own apartment for the first time in 7 years.
0: Pretty amazing. I love seeing good karma rewarded in this way. All right, Colin Jost from SNL was on the New Heights podcast with Travis Kelce, and he asked him a question that he knows a lot about, being the less famous person in his relationship.
5: How nice is it to be the less famous person in your relationship?
7: Huge relief. I think I'm probably almost approached more because she's less approachable. Because I'm on TV, I have like a lesser... People are just like, I'm in their living room, so they're just like, hey, what's up, man? How's it going? She's actually almost so famous, they don't believe it a lot of times. And the person is looking at her passport, and he'll be like, has anyone ever told you you look like Scarlett Johansson? Like genuinely asking and not realize, even though he's looking at her, he's like, it would be weird if it was her.
1: So, of course, Colin is married to Scarlett Johansson, the actress, and Travis engaged to Taylor Swift. So, yeah, they're the plus ones in the relationship.
0: Now, so I heard some NBA announcers are in a little bit of hot water, though.
1: Yeah, so Travis and Taylor attended the Knicks-Cavs game over the weekend, and they, you know, panned to them in the crowd, and the announcers on ESPN say, oh, there's Travis Kelce and his fiancée.
0: Or his girlfriend, they refer to her as.
1: Yeah, didn't even say her name.
0: To say it.
1: Because they've received so much backlash. Because remember when she first started showing up to his games and they were like cutting to her every like 10 seconds.
0: Yeah, it was a little much. But at the same time, come on. Like, let's not go so far the other way. You know who it is in the crowd. Mm-hmm. Just say their names.
1: Just say Travis and Taylor. Everyone knows who you're talking about.
0: All right, a little bit closer to home, there is an event coming up on Thursday called Period Promise.
1: This is being put on by the United Way of Chatham Kent. So this Thursday from 4 until 7, they're going to be over at Match Eatery here in Chatham. And they'll be collecting donations of menstrual products and personal hygiene products. Their goal is to collect enough to sort of stock the food banks and local spots for the entire year. So start collecting some of those donations. You can drop them off. They'll have some door prizes, live music, and appetizers happening this Thursday.
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0: Chatham Kent's Big Country 91.3. It's Dave and Cheryl. We've got results of yesterday's big question coming up. And then today, you wouldn't think there'd be a hack for making toast, but there is. We're going to explain.
1: It's the Big Breakfast, live from the Tiles, Planks, and Rolls studio on Chatham Kent's Big Country 91.3. 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
0: Mostly sunny today, getting to 26. A few clouds tonight, then sun and cloud, and 27 tomorrow.
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0: All right, results from yesterday's big question that we post every day on our website.
6: Yesterday, we asked if you've ever been to an NHL game. 53% said no, but 28% said yes in Detroit. Another 16% said in Toronto, and 3% have been somewhere else to catch a game.
0: You've never been to Toronto, right?
6: No. I've been there for a basketball game where they play, but never for hockey.
0: I don't think I've been to a game at the ACC. I was at the old Maple Leaf Gardens.
6: Oh, nice.
0: Well, you say that, but the seats were so narrow. I'm not a big dude, and I couldn't imagine if you were like 6'2", 6'3".
6: Isn't it like a grocery store now or something?
0: I believe it is. I think there's still a rink in there, though.
6: Yeah, there is, like a smaller rink that I think Ryerson or
0: yeah,
6: TMU uses now,
0: there.
6: Yeah.
0: All right, today we're asking this. What's your favorite type of bread? Because there is a hack for toast.
6: Basically, it's a two-step process. You toast the bread, then you butter it. Then the next step is, to keep your toast from getting soggy, you stand it up. So when you plate it, you kind of put the two pieces together like a tent. The foodie online who posted this says, it looks weird, but the idea is you let the toast breathe. Because you ever done that? Where you put, like, you get toast or you go to a restaurant and they put
0: that's
6: it on
0: soggy.
6: The plate. It gets soggy because it, like, the heat gets kind of trapped under there. So he says that's what, it prevents it from getting sogged out. And then that reminded me, because I love watching, like, Downton Abbey, like, British period pieces. And they always have these little, like, it's almost like a little napkin holder that they put on the table with the toast in it. And it would, like, keep it upright.
0: And that's the same premise. So that led to our question today, just asking about bread. We'll post up a few different options. You can go and vote at BigCountry913.com.
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0: Thunder. Mostly sunny today as we get to 26. Right now it's 9.
1: With an update from cknewstoday.ca, I'm Cheryl Johnstone. Chatham-Kent police have released more information about the shelter-in-place order that was issued in Chatham on Sunday. Police say an armed 28-year-old man from Windsor was holding an 18-year-old girl against her will at a home on Queens Line near Bloomfield Road and that he had sexually assaulted her. The man was eventually arrested and is facing multiple charges, including sexual assault, kidnapping, uttering death threats, and pointing a firearm. The man accused in the death of Louise Thompson in Chatham back in 2024 is asking for his murder trial to be moved. Jeffrey Davis will be back in court on August 10th for his change of venue request. Davis and his co-accused are charged in the death of the 27-year-old from Milton. She was found dead inside of a Chatham home nearly 2 years ago. Meanwhile, the man convicted in the death of Tilbury's Henry Newdorf will learn his sentence next month. David Treloat pled guilty to second-degree murder. His sentencing hearing is set for June 18th. Sentencing has been postponed several times. The body of 55-year-old at Newdorf was found along Townline Road in Dover Township in January of 2024. Chatham-Kent Council has approved a new $34 million affordable housing project in Wallaceburg. The five-story building will feature a mix of 1 to 4 bedroom units to help out families and seniors. Construction on the 72-unit building is set to start this July and will take about 2 years to build. A familiar spot east of Chatham will soon be expanding. Council has cleared the way for the Kent Bridge Country Market to take over the old Chatham Sales Arena on Longwoods Road. The new site will feature a supermarket, restaurant, bakery, and farmer's market. New data from Stats Canada says 1 in 4 Canadians lived in food insecure households last year. Global News says food prices jumped 3.5% year over year. In sports, the Montreal Canadiens are down 2-1 in the NHL's Eastern Conference Final after falling 3-2 in overtime to the Carolina Hurricanes. Habs managed just 11 shots. Toronto Blue Jays dropped their second straight as they fell 8-2 to Miami. Meanwhile, Jays starter Dylan Cease has been placed on the 15-day injured list with a hamstring strain, while first baseman Vladimir Guerrero Jr. was listed as day-to-day after he was hit by a pitch. The Detroit Tigers had the day off. The New York Knicks are headed to the NBA Finals after they routed Cleveland 130-93 to sweep the Eastern Conference Final. And in the WNBA, Chatham's Bridget Carlton had 10 points, 3 rebounds, 2 assists, and 2 steals as the Portland Fire beat New York 81-74. Now the forecast. Some fog patches this morning, then mainly sunny today with a high of 26. Partly cloudy tonight with a low of 14, and then a mix of sun and cloud tomorrow with a high of 27. Right now it's 9 Celsius. I'm Cheryl Johnstone. 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

0: Adam Kent's Big Country 91.3. Good morning, it's Dave and Cheryl. Now, I've worked with people that will take off through the summer like every Friday or every Monday. They work it out to take tons of little mini vacations. And that's supposed to really do a lot for your brain.
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9: Big Country weather.
0: Nice one today, mostly sunny, getting to 26. A few clouds overnight and a low of 14. Sun and cloud tomorrow with a high of 27, then more sunshine on Thursday with a high of 24.
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0: You need to take your vacation time. It's important. If you get vacation time, paid vacation at work, use your vacation. I can't believe when I hear stories of people like, oh yeah, I never used it, and they either paid me out or they took a week away. I'm like, they took a week away? That's a week you could have been doing whatever you wanted to do.
1: You could have been off. Well, you know, taking vacation is one thing, but what about a mini retirement? This is something that apparently more and more Gen Z and millennials are doing because they're just burned out. And they're calling it almost like a mini retirement or an adult gap year.
0: So this is kind of making me think of when, you know, university professors will go on a sabbatical.
1: Yes, it's something like that. So obviously not everyone can afford to do this, especially if you've got student loans you have to be paying back. But if you've been working the corporate grind for like 5 to 10 years, don't have a family to support yet, you might have some money saved away. And it might be an opportunity for you, especially if you're not enjoying your job or you get let go and laid off. Hey, take some time before you rush into finding that next job to, you know, do something you want to do.
0: A bit of a reset, maybe. Some people are even moving in with their parents. As a parent, I do not encourage that.
1: Well, but if your parents are older and say maybe it's a chance for you to like help them with something. Maybe they're recovering from a surgery, right? You can move in and help them for a couple of months afterwards.
0: I mean, I joke about that, but we've always told all three of our kids, like, there's always a place if you run into something devastating, right?
1: Well, that's what you do as a parent, right?
0: That's what you should do.
1: But I was just thinking too, like, maybe you have these bucket list things where you're like, hey, I've always wanted to like live somewhere else. So, you know, give yourself a 6-month timeline and go live in Spain or Australia or something for a year.
0: And go and volunteer. Maybe you'll find something through that.
1: Mm-hmm.
0: But I mean, that's, again, incumbent on the fact of you having enough savings and enough of that to get through. And with the cost of rent these days, most people can't do that. I mean, when you're paying $2,000 or more for a 2-bedroom apartment, you're not taking any time off. In fact, you're probably, you know, working 2 or 3 jobs.
1: Yeah. And that's why you're moving back in with your parents for this sabbatical.
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0: Chatham Kent's Big Country 91.3. Good morning, it's Dave and Cheryl. Some country music news coming up in a moment, including the country star that fans are saying is aging like fine wine.
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3: 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There's so many venues that I want to play. I want to headline Red Rocks. I've opened Red Rocks, but I've never headlined Red Rocks. Have a saxophone in my van. I can keep going on my goals. I really think of plenty more every day.
4: That number five is rather random.
2: Yeah, having a saxophone player in her band. Well, I wonder if she's got saxophone on some of the album tracks.
4: Mm-hmm.
2: But then, you know, it's another salary you have to pay, right? And hotels and...
4: For those of us that were around through the 80s, you know, a saxophone just adds.
2: It does.
4: And it was a mandatory rule, I believe, in the 80s. You had to have a saxophone on, like, every second track on your album. A TikTok video featuring 74-year-old George Strait performing his 1985 classic, The Chair, during his Austin concert series has captured some widespread attention online. Here's a little clip of that.
5: Are you waiting for someone to meet you?
4: So those on social media praise both the nostalgic performance and his enduring appeal with comments like, my favorite George Strait song, greatest male country singer ever. Others focused on his appearance, writing, still crushing on him, and that man is aging like fine wine.
2: Wasn't he once named people's sexiest man alive?
4: More than once. I think it was a couple of times.
2: Wow.
4: I've always made the joke that, you know, George looks the part. He looks like he could go out and fix the fence in the back 40, right? Put some new wire on mm-hmm. it, and then sing you a song. Like, maybe cook you a nice barbecue meal, too. Since his debut in 1981, he's released over 30 platinum albums, 60 number one singles, the only performer in history to have a top 10 hit in every year for over 30 years. Pretty incredible run for George Strait, and it continues.
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1: With an update from cknewstoday.ca, I'm Cheryl Johnstone. A Windsor man's been charged after a gun call in Chatham prompted police to ask residents to shelter in place. Chatham County Police say the 28-year-old went to an address on Queens Line just west of Bloomfield Road with a firearm on Sunday afternoon looking for an 18-year-old female. Police say he took her against her will and then sexually assaulted her during the ordeal. The man was arrested and is facing a number of charges, including uttering death threats, kidnapping, and sexual assault. A new sentencing date has been set for the man who pled guilty in the killing of Henry Newdorf. David Treloat will be sentenced on June 18th. The case has faced multiple delays. Treloat pled guilty to second-degree murder last September after originally being charged with first-degree murder. A publication ban remains in place as his co-accused awaits trial later this year. Meanwhile, a location change is being considered in the murder case involving the death of a Milton woman in Chatham. A hearing to move the trial of Jeffrey Davis will take place on August 10th. A judge has previously raised concerns about holding the trial in Chatham because of security issues. Davis and his co-accused are both charged in the death of 27-year-old Louise Thompson, who was found dead at a home on William Street South in June of 2024. Shovels will hit the ground in Wallaceburg this July for a major affordable housing development. Chatham County Council unanimously approved the construction of the five-story building. The $34 million project will feature 72 units. Officials say the project will take roughly 2 years to complete. The Kent Bridge Country Market is moving. Council unanimously approved a rezoning request for the market to take over the former Chatham Sales Arena property on Longwoods Road. The market has outgrown its current space and will move to the new 10-acre lot. The expansion will include a new bakery, restaurant, farmers market, and a supermarket. MPs voted against a motion yesterday that called on Ottawa to protect private property from First Nation land claims. The Canadian Press says that Conservative leader Pierre Poilievre has been calling on the federal government to act for weeks now. The First Nation summit accuses the Conservatives of fear-mongering. In sports, the Montreal Canadiens fell 3-2 in overtime as the Carolina Hurricanes take a 2-1 lead in the NHL's Eastern Conference Final. Mike Matheson and Lane Hudson scored for the Habs, who managed just 11 shots on net all game. Andrei Shernetsikov scored the game winner for the Hurricanes just over 14 minutes into the extra frame. The Toronto Blue Jays dropped their second straight as they fell 8-2 to Miami. Treya Savage allowed 5 hits and a career-high 5 runs for the Jays. Nathan Lucas had 3 hits for Toronto in his return from a hamstring injury. Davis Schneider was optioned to AAA. Meanwhile, Jays starter Dylan Cease has been placed on the 15-day injured list with a mild hamstring strain. First baseman Vladimir Guerrero Jr. was day-to-day after he was hit in the elbow with a pitch. The Detroit Tigers were off yesterday. The New York Knicks are headed to the NBA Finals after they dominated Cleveland in the Eastern Conference Final. Knicks routed the Cavaliers 130-93 to sweep the series in 4 games. In the WNBA, Chatham's Bridget Carlton had 10 points, 3 rebounds, 2 assists, and 2 steals as the Portland Fire beat New York 81-74. And some bad news for the Toronto Maple Leafs. Forward Max Domi is out indefinitely after complications arising from off-season surgery. Now the forecast. Some fog patches this morning, then mainly sunny today with a high of 26. Partly cloudy tonight as the temperature drops to 14. And then a mix of sun and cloud tomorrow with a high of 27. Right now it's 9 Celsius. I'm Cheryl Johnstone. For more on these and other stories, visit cknewstoday.ca.
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0: Chatham Kent's Big Country 91.3. Good morning, it's Steve and Cheryl. Coming up at 8:10 tomorrow morning, we've got a big announcement.
1: That's all we can say.
0: Yeah, that's it.
1: It's big.
0: It's very big. 8:10 tomorrow morning, mark that down, and you will, tune in, give us a listen, you'll hear something big.
1: How big? Big, big?
0: Pretty big.
1: Big, big, big.
0: Yeah. Yeah, you could even go four. Big, big, big, big.
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0: Yes, it's summer right around the corner. I mean, we're starting to get warmer temperatures. And with that in mind, experts are warning people to be extra careful as a, and I quote here, wave of ticks has slowly migrated into Canada from the U.S. in search of better climate.
1: According to the Canadian Tick Research and Innovation Center, our current climate is highly favorable for tick populations to boom.
0: Great.
1: Which raises immediate red flags about the spread of serious illnesses, specifically black-legged ticks. Their populations are skyrocketing, and it's already caused a dramatic increase in Lyme disease cases, which have been on the rise since 2009.
0: I mean, it's all the ticks. It's the American dog ticks, that Lone Star one, which can make you allergic to red meat.
1: Oh, no.
0: Couldn't imagine.
1: Don't say that.
0: So they say to protect yourself and your pets, experts recommend wearing long-sleeve clothing and applying DEET or some sort of repellent before heading into nature. Long pants. Tuck your pants into your socks.
1: Mm-hmm.
0: Really? At 40 degrees? Who's doing that?
1: And after spending time outdoors, make sure to thoroughly inspect both you and your pets for ticks as they can hitchhike in. They say the best thing to do is actually, you know, go to the dryer, strip everything off, throw it in there, and just throw it in there for a few minutes because of the heat, and put it on a high heat, it'll sort of kill them off.
0: And a lot of times if you reach out to the health unit, you can get those those removers. Don't use tweezers, but you can get those tick removers.
1: Yes, I have. I think I got mine from the vet. I got a couple from the vet to help get them off the dog, because I have found ticks on the dog. I found ticks on me before. Not this year yet. And not the ones that carry Lyme disease, like the regular, was it deer mm-hmm. ticks?
0: Yeah.
1: Is that the regular one? Sort of regular ticks?
0: I was once at a run and went in to use the bathroom before the run and sat down, and there was a tick in my shorts. In my shorts. You can imagine the absolute horror on my face as I jumped up and down, smashing that thing into oblivion. I can only imagine what the people outside must have been thinking. What is going on in that porta potty?
1: Well, in Rondo, that's a spot where black-legged ticks are known to be.
0: Mm-hmm.
1: So
0: a tick in a very, area where you never, ever want a tick.
5: I'd like to check you for ticks.
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Chatham Kent's Big Country 91.3. It's Dave and Cheryl. We've got the Big IQ coming up. Your chance for you to win a $10 gift card to Flapjack's Restaurant. The first one of these appeared in the 50s, and now most people have at least one, sometimes two. Are we talking about computers, televisions, credit cards, or SUVs? What do you think it is? First one of these appeared in the 50s, and now most people have at least one, sometimes two. We'll take your guesses following the rec laws and Dean Brody. Remember when

0: Chatham Kent's Big Country 91.3. Good morning, it's Dave and Cheryl. Here's your chance to win a $10 gift card to Flapjacks if you can get the Big IQ.
1: The first one of these appeared in the 50s. Now most people have at least one, sometimes two. Is it computers, TVs, credit cards, or SUVs? 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
3: Big Country weather.
0: Mostly sunny today, getting to 26. A few clouds tonight, then sun and cloud, and 27 tomorrow.
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0: 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The first one of these appeared in the 50s. Now most people have at least one, sometimes two. Are we talking about computers, TVs, credit cards, or SUVs? 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
4: A TV.
0: No, not a TV. Good guess, though. Keep thinking. 519-351-6300. So TVs are out. It's now computers, credit cards, or SUVs as your options.
1: So the first one of these appeared in the 50s. Now most people have at least one, sometimes two, sometimes more. All depends. What
0: sometimes
1: do you think it is?
0: Sometimes it can be a problem.
1: Yeah. Give us a call in the Waddock Field studio line if you have a guess right now. The number is 519-351-6300. You get it right, you'll be walking away with that $10 gift card for Flapjacks.
0: All right. So the first one of these appeared in the 50s, and now most people have at least one, sometimes two. I've got two. How many do you have of this item?
1: Three. I just got a new one, actually.
0: Okay. So are we talking about computers, credit cards, or SUVs? Hi, what do you think it is?
5: Credit cards.
0: Yeah, credit cards is it. Good job.
1: What's your name?
5: Jack.
1: And how many credit cards would you say you have?
5: One personal, one company.
1: Yeah.
0: Okay.
1: That seems to be a good way to keep things separated, right?
0: Oh, and keep it under control, too. Hang on 1 second, boys. Jack, our winner today with the Big IQ. Credit cards, yeah, started appearing in the 50s. Obviously, things have changed over the years from when you used to have to put it on that thing. Are you old enough? You run the thing across.
1: And with, like, the carbon copies and stuff. And
0: well, that's how
1: people... Wouldn't you have to call and check to make sure, like, it was a real credit card?
0: Well, I don't know how many people did that in the day that worked retail. I think you just took it as, well, that's what it is. You just run it over. And then how, like, credit card fraud had to be bad back then if somebody got a hold of someone's car because you could run charges up before they'd ever
1: versus
0: know.
1: Versus now, like, you tap it and it's, like, denied or not right away.
0: That's today's Big IQ. Congrats to Jack winning that $10 gift card to Flapjacks.
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0: Mostly sunny, getting to 26 today. 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
1: With an update from cknewstoday.ca, I'm Cheryl Johnstone. Chatham-Kent Police have released some more information about the shelter-in-place order that was issued in Chatham on Sunday. Police say an armed 28-year-old man from Windsor was holding an 18-year-old girl against her will at a home on Queens Line near Bloomfield Road, and that he sexually assaulted her. The man was eventually arrested and is facing multiple charges, including sexual assault, kidnapping, uttering death threats, and pointing a firearm. The man accused in the death of Louise Thompson in Chatham back in 2024 is asking for his murder trial to be moved. Jeffrey Davis will be back in court on August 10th for his change of venue request. Davis and co-accused Shaquille Bell are charged in the death of the 27-year-old from Milton. She was found dead inside of a Chatham home nearly 2 years ago. Meanwhile, the man convicted in the death of Tilbury's Henry Newdorf will learn his sentence next month. David Treloat pled guilty to second-degree murder. His sentencing hearing is set for June 18th. Sentencing has been postponed several times already. The body, 55-year-old Newdorf, was found along Townline Road in Dover Township in January of 2024. Chatham-Kent Council has approved a new $34 million affordable housing project in Wallaceburg. The five-story building will feature a mix of 1 to 4 bedroom units to help families and seniors. Construction on the 72-unit building is set to start this July and will take about 2 years to build. A familiar spot in just east of Chatham will soon be expanding. Council has cleared the way for the Kentbridge Country Market to take over the old Chatham Sales Arena on Longwoods Road. The new site will feature a supermarket, restaurant, bakery, and farmers market. New data from Statistics Canada says 1 in 4 Canadians lived in food insecure households last year. Global News says food prices jumped 3.5% year over year. In sports, the Montreal Canadiens are down 2-1 in the NHL's Eastern Conference Final after falling 3-2 in overtime to the Carolina Hurricanes. Habs managed just 11 shots in the loss. The Toronto Blue Jays dropped their second straight as they fell 8-2 to Miami. Meanwhile, Jays starter Dylan Cease has been placed on the 15-day injured list with a hamstring strain, and first baseman Vladimir Guerrero Jr. is day-to-day after he was hit in the elbow with a pitch. The Detroit Tigers had the day off yesterday. The New York Knicks are headed to the NBA Finals after they routed Cleveland 130-93 to sweep the Eastern Conference Final. And in the WNBA, Chatham's Bridget Carlton had 10 points as the Portland Fire beat New York 81-74. Now the forecast. Some fog patches this morning, then mainly sunny today with a high of 26. Partly cloudy tonight with a low of 14. And then a mix of sun and cloud tomorrow with a high of 27. Right now it's 11 Celsius. I'm Cheryl Johnstone. For more on these and other stories, visit cknewstoday.ca.
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0: Chatham Kent's Big Country 91.3. Brooks and Dunn are coming into Pine Knob, and you could be there.
1: So they are one of the most dynamic duos in country music history. So we're asking you to name the dynamic duo to win a pair of tickets to see them over at Pine Knob in Michigan on September 24th.
0: All right, so here's your clue for you to be able to call in and name today's dynamic duo.
1: One is a charming rogue and the galaxy's best pilot. 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
5: Big Country weather.
0: Nice one today, mostly sunny, getting to 26. A few clouds overnight and a low of 14. Sun and cloud tomorrow with a high of 27. Then more sunshine on Thursday with a high of 24.
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0: Hi, good morning. It's Dave and Cheryl at Big Country. Who's this?
1: Good morning. This is Maria.
0: All right, Maria. So your clue is this.
2: What dynamic duo is this? So one's a charming rogue and the galaxy's best pilot. The other is a 7-foot-tall walking carpet who communicates and growls.
1: That would be Han Solo and Chewbacca.
2: You got it. Congratulations. You're headed off to go see another dynamic duo, Brooks and Dunn.
1: Thank you so much.
0: You're welcome. Who are you bringing to the show?
1: My husband has never been to a concert before, so he's coming with.
2: What?
0: Wait, what?
2: How like, old is he?
1: He's only 24.
2: Okay. But still.
1: Yeah, but still, it's not an excuse, really.
2: Well, I'm glad we are able to,
0: fulfill a dream?
2: Solve this situation for you and fix it for you.
0: A bucket list. You don't have to really pay much for it, too. Pair of tickets to Pine Knob coming your way. Hang on one second, okay?
1: Thank you.
0: And don't forget, too, we also have a bonus pair of tickets. 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

0: Chatham Kent's Big Country 91.3. Good morning, it's Dave and Cheryl. Congrats again to Maria, our winner of a pair of tickets to see Brooks and Dunn. You think I did that on purpose. Y'all, I'm going to claim it. Yeah. That's what it was.
1: It's all for Maria and her husband, who has somehow never been to a concert.
0: But we did the math on that. So he's 24, she said.
1: Yeah, so like...
0: Pandemic was what, 6 years ago?
1: Yeah, so he would have been 18. And I mean, 18 to 24, those are like your prime concert going years, like, or when you really sort of get into it.
0: And I mean, if your priorities are different, you know, you're starting out in life, and you know, concert tickets have gotten expensive.
1: Yes, and now he can dance with his My Maria at the Brooks and Dunn show.
0: Very much so. Go to our website again. We've got a bonus pair of tickets there too at bigcountry913.com. Coming up in a moment, what's been happening with driverless cars in one neighborhood, and also a man experiencing homelessness, a hero to one family.
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0: Neighborhoods in Atlanta are trying to figure out what's going on at the moment.
1: Dozens of Waymos, those are those driverless cars, have been coming into the cul-de-sacs and circling around kind of like they're casing the joint. And they're not bringing anyone home. They're completely empty.
10: I think yesterday morning we had 50 cars that came through between 6 and 7. And we had at 1.8 Waymos that were stuck trying to figure out how to turn around.
0: Because one Waymo will get behind the other Waymo and then we'll freak out the one in front and the one behind.
1: 50 cars? Oh my gosh. It's become such a problem. The homeowners have tried to put out those watch out for children playing signs to maybe deter them from passing through, but they say that just caused even more congestion because they started getting stuck, didn't know what to do with the signs. Now, they have complained to Waymo, but they haven't received a response yet, so...
0: I bet they will now.
1: Uh-huh.
0: I think they'll be looking into it. Police recovered a $24,000 bottle of wine and another worth about $7,000 that had been stolen from a restaurant in November.
1: A wig-wearing duo infiltrated their cellar. One suspect was able to flee to another country, but the accomplice was caught. And the accomplice was able to manage the wines being returned through her public defender before pleading guilty. However, the co-owner of the restaurant says the bottles are essentially unsellable because they can't ensure that they were maintained in the proper storage conditions.
0: Yeah, this happened in Paris, France, so at a very fancy restaurant.
1: Yeah, so when it comes to high-priced wine, storage conditions are paramount. They say you have to keep it in darkness with the right amount of humidity lying on their side. But when someone makes off with the bottle, you can't ensure those conditions anymore and guarantee them and say it's, so they're pretty much worthless. I mean, they'll still be drank. They'll probably still charge a nice amount for it, but you're going to get it for a lot cheaper. It's not going to sell on the open market anymore.
0: Or someone that's into true crime and all that, they'll want it and they'll still pay a good dollar for it. Hey, a man experiencing homelessness in Seattle was a hero to one family when he found and held onto a stolen bag after realizing it contained a family's beloved dog's ashes.
1: So the man returned the ashes when he saw a flyer that the owners had posted, but he didn't want a reward. I guess they were offering one, but once the story spread online, donations started to flow in, And eventually they've raised enough money now that he's been able to move into his own apartment for the first time in 7 years.
0: Pretty amazing. I love seeing good karma rewarded in this way. All right, Colin Jost from SNL was on the New Heights podcast with Travis Kelce, and he asked him a question that he knows a lot about, being the less famous person in his relationship.
8: How nice is it to be the less famous person in your relationship?
9: Huge relief. I think I'm probably almost approached more because she's less approachable. Because I'm on TV, I have like a lesser... People are just like, I'm in their living room, so they're just like, hey, what's up, man? How's it going? She's actually almost so famous, they don't believe it a lot of times. And the person's looking at her passport, and he'll be like, has anyone ever told you you look like Scarlett Johansson? Like, genuinely asking, and not even though he's looking at her name, he's like, it would be weirder if it was her.
1: So, of course, Colin is married to Scarlett Johansson, the actress, and Travis engaged to Taylor Swift, so... Yeah, they're the plus ones in the relationship.
0: Now, so I heard some NBA announcers are in a little bit of hot water, though.
1: Yeah, so Travis and Taylor attended the Knicks-Cavs game over the weekend, and they, you know, panned to them in the crowd, and the announcers on ESPN say, oh, there's Travis Kelce and his fiancée.
0: Or his girlfriend, they refer to her as.
1: Yeah, didn't even say her name.
0: To say it.
1: Because they've received so much backlash. Because remember when she first started showing up to his games and they were like cutting to her every like 10 seconds.
0: Yeah, it was a little much. But at the same time, come on. Like, let's not go so far the other way. You know who it is in the crowd. Mm-hmm. Just say their names.
1: Just say Travis and Taylor. Everyone knows who you're talking about.
0: All right, a little bit closer to home. There is an event coming up on Thursday called Period Promise.
1: This is being put on by the United Way of Chatham-Kent. So this Thursday from 4 until 7, they're going to be over at Match Eatery here in Chatham. And they'll be collecting donations of menstrual products and personal hygiene products. Their goal is to collect enough to sort

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1: With an update from cknewstoday.ca, I'm Cheryl Johnstone. A 28-year-old man is facing charges including kidnapping and sexual assault after a shelter-in-place order was issued in Chatham on the weekend. Chatham Kent Police asked residents on Queens Line near Bloomfield Road to stay inside on Sunday afternoon after the Windsor man allegedly held an 18-year-old girl against her will at gunpoint and sexually assaulted her. Suspect was taken into custody and charged. Sentencing has finally been scheduled for the man who admitted to killing a Tilbury man. David Treloud appeared in court yesterday where a June 18th sentencing date was confirmed. Sentencing has been postponed several times because of scheduling issues and a medical emergency involving a defense associate. Treloud pled guilty last September to second-degree murder and the death of 55-year-old Henry Newdorf, whose body was found in Dover Township in January of 2024. A publication ban remains in effect because the co-accused is still awaiting trial. Meanwhile, the man charged in the killing of a Milton woman in Chatham wants to move his murder trial out of town. 46-year-old Jeffrey Davis's application for a change of venue will be heard on August 10th. A judge has previously said that the trial may not be held in Chatham because of security concerns. Davis and his co-accused remain in custody in connection with the death of Louise Thompson, whose body was found at a home on William Street in June of 2024. Shovels will be in the ground this July for a major affordable housing development in Wallaceburg. Chatham Kent Council unanimously approved the construction of the five-story building. The $34 million project will feature 72 units with affordable rent. Officials say the project will take roughly 2 years to complete. The Kentbridge Country Market is getting a massive new home. Council unanimously approved a rezoning request for the former Chatham Sales Arena on Longwoods Road. The market has outgrown its current space and will be moving to the new 10-acre lot. The expansion will pave the way for a brand new bakery, restaurant, farmers market, and supermarket. Premier Doug Ford is set to introduce an omnibus bill that would crack down on medically unnecessary procedures for animals. The Toronto Star says that includes declawing cats and cropping dogs' ears. It would also combat shoplifting and launching a website naming high-risk offenders. Do you support legislation in Ontario that would ban declawing cats and cropping dogs' ears? You can let us know in our CK News Today question of the day on our website. Montreal Canadiens fell 3-2 in overtime as the Carolina Hurricanes take a 2-1 series lead in the NHL's Eastern Conference Final. Mike Matheson and Lane Hudson scored for the Habs, who managed just 11 shots on net all game. The Toronto Blue Jays dropped their second straight as they fell 8-2 to Miami. Trey Savage allowed 5 hits and a career-high 5 runs for the Jays. Nathan Lucas had 3 hits for Toronto in his return from a hamstring injury. David Schneider was optioned to AAA. Meanwhile, Jays starter Dylan Cease has been placed on the 15-day injured list with a mild hamstring strain, and first baseman Vladimir Guerrero Jr. is day-to-day after he was hit in the elbow by a pitch. The Detroit Tigers were off yesterday. The New York Knicks are headed to the NBA Finals after they dominated Cleveland in the Eastern Conference Final. Knicks routed the Cavaliers 130-93 to sweep the series in 4 games. In the WNBA, Chatham's Bridget Carlton had 10 points as the Portland Fire beat New York 81-74. And some bad news for the Toronto Maple Leafs. Forward Max Domi is out indefinitely due to complications arising from off-season surgery. Now the forecast, mainly sunny today with a high of 26, partly cloudy tonight as the temperature drops to 14, and then a mix of sun and cloud tomorrow with a high of 27. Right now it's 11 Celsius. I'm Cheryl Johnstone. For more on these and other stories, visit cknewstoday.ca.
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0: Chatham Kent's Big Country 91.3. Good morning, it's Dave and Cheryl. You listen tomorrow, right around this time, we've got a big announcement.
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6: For the bees, baby. Only do they pollinate one in every three bites of food that we eat, but they're a huge part of the global economy. Once again, for the bees, baby.
0: And that's why we're trying to protect bees, a Pennsylvania beekeeper attempting to relocate thousands of bees that made their home in a Philadelphia sewer.
1: So the hive apparently has been living beneath this parking space for 2 to 3 weeks. Neighbors actually blocked the area off so that cars wouldn't get swarmed and, you know, get stung as you're trying to get out. But one resident did let authorities know about this unusual situation, and that's when they called in this beekeeper. His name is Mark, and he installed a special device to try to coax the estimated 10,000 bees out of the sewer into the box.
0: He said it's kind of weird, noting that this was his first sewer bee encounter. He said he avoided lifting the sewer cover, which then would have made them angry and very aggressive.
1: So the evacuation process may take weeks. So this is still ongoing. It's got this box there right now. And they're trying to think of some fun names for the sewer honey. Because I was just thinking, yeah, I don't think I want to eat any of the honey from the sewer.
0: No.
1: It might be a weird taste.
0: Well, it might be unique, I suppose. Now, if successful, they'll relocate them elsewhere with a fresh comb and, you know, then they can produce more honey.
1: And not sewer honey.
0: Ideally not. Now, normally you find these types of things happening in walls of homes, right? Mm-hmm.
1: And that's what happened to the family down in Texas. They say they're actually kind of trapped inside their home because they're terrorized by bees. There's a hive in a nearby creek, and they want to try to get it out.
7: They're all over the place, and they won't let me go out. We go run our errands, and then we rush back inside. We're all stuck indoors putting away the groceries. And no, they simply won't let us get out.
0: And so the city is now saying they will begin to help the family. I guess maybe they call in the sewer guy to see if they can get him down from Philly to take care of the problem.
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0: Chatham Kent's Big Country 91.3. Good morning. It's 8:21 with Dave and Cheryl. What is that outside that's like it's blinding me?
1: Oh, sunshine.
0: That's what it is. Yes. Nice to see that, isn't it? Temperature's already warming up too. Right now it's 15 and we're headed for a high today of 26 and multiple warm days.
1: Can we get something in between, like a couple days at 21?
0: No. You get either 3
1: like it's
0: or
1: either
0: 30.
1: Air conditioning or heat. Like, can I get a couple days where I don't have to do either?
0: My furnace kicked in a couple of times on the weekend, and we had it set fairly low.
1: I just turned mine off and was like,
0: eh,
1: I put on another layer. I'm like, it's fine.
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7: 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Big Country weather.
0: Mostly sunny today, getting to 26. A few clouds tonight, then sun and cloud, and 27 tomorrow.
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9: random facts.
0: So the look for some of David Bowie's iconic characters came from costume designer Ola Hudson, who's the mother of Slash from Guns N' Roses.
1: Oh, so she behind his iconic look, right?
0: Must be.
1: The hair with the hat.
0: Has to be. Man, how iconic is that?
1: If you properly shuffle a deck of playing cards and then lay them out, the odds are overwhelming that the order has never been seen before in the history of man, because there are 52 factorial combinations. And that number is so long, it would take you about 30 seconds just to say it. It's 68 digits long.
0: Wild. The oldest tattoo was found on an Egyptian mummy of a woman who lived around 5,000 years ago. It was a dolphin on her lower back. I have no idea. No, it would have been the Sphinx. The Sphinx on her lower back.
1: And finally, the word fizzle dates back to the 1400s when it was meant to break wind quietly.
0: And those are the worst, the fizzles. You never want to have a fizzle.
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0: Mostly sunny today with a high of 26. Right now it's 15.
1: With an update from cknewstoday.ca, I'm Cheryl Johnstone. Chatham County Police have released more information about the shelter-in-place order that was issued in Chatham on Sunday. Police say an armed 28-year-old man from Windsor was holding an 18-year-old girl against her will at a home on Queens Line near Bloomfield Road and that he sexually assaulted her. The man was eventually arrested and is facing multiple charges, including sexual assault, kidnapping, uttering death threats, and pointing a firearm. The man accused in the death of Louise Thompson in Chatham back in 2024 is asking for his trial to be moved. Jeffrey Davis will be back in court on August 10th for his change of venue request. Davis and his co-accused are charged in the death of a 27-year-old from Milton. She was found dead inside of a Chatham home nearly 2 years ago. Meanwhile, the man convicted in the death of Tilbury's Henry Newdorf will learn his sentence next month. David Treloat pled guilty to second-degree murder, and a sentencing hearing has been set for June 18th. However, sentencing has been postponed several times. The body of 55-year-old Newdorf was found along Townline Road in Dover Township in January of 2024. Chatham County Council has approved a new $34 million affordable housing project in Wallaceburg. The five-story building will feature a mix of 1 to 4 bedroom units to help families and seniors. Construction on the 72-unit building is set to start this July and will take about 2 years to build. A familiar spot just east of Chatham will soon be expanding. Council has cleared the way for the Kentbridge Country Market to take over the old Chatham Sales Arena on Longwoods Road. The new site will feature a supermarket, restaurant, bakery, and farmers market. New data from Stats Canada says 1 in 4 Canadians lived in food insecure households last year. Global News says food prices jumped 3.5% year over year. In sports, the Montreal Canadiens are down 2-1 in the NHL's Eastern Conference Final after falling 3-2 in overtime to the Carolina Hurricanes. Habs managed just 11 shots in the loss. The Toronto Blue Jays dropped their second straight as they fell 8-2 to Miami. Meanwhile, Jay starter Dylan Cease has been placed on the 15-day injured list with a hamstring strain. First baseman Vladimir Guerrero Jr. is day-to-day after he was hit in the elbow with a pitch. The Detroit Tigers were off yesterday. The New York Knicks are headed to the NBA Finals after they routed Cleveland 130-93 to sweep the Eastern Conference Final. And in the WNBA, Chatham's Bridget Carlton had 10 points, 3 rebounds, 2 assists, and 2 steals as the Portland Fire beat New York 81-74. Now the forecast. It'll be mainly sunny today with a high of 26, partly cloudy tonight with a low of 14, and then a mix of sun and cloud tomorrow with a high of 27. Right now, it's 15 Celsius. I'm Cheryl Johnstone. 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

0: Chatham Kent's Big Country 91.3. It's a Big Breakfast with Dave and Cheryl. We have a busy, busy weekend of events coming up, and here's just a couple of them.
1: The Kinsman Fair is this weekend.
0: Mm-hmm. Time of year.
1: Yeah, it kicks off on Thursday at 4 p.m. and runs right through until Sunday afternoon. That'll be taking place over there by Memorial Arena in Chatham on Tweedsmere Avenue. And on top of, you know, all the fair stuff, so you can get your tickets through World's Finest Shows right now for the rides, but they're also going to have, like, crafters and vendors there. TJ Stables will have a petting farm set up. There'll be some jugglers, some different demonstrations with martial arts. So just lots of things to check out.
0: And all ties back to the Kinsman Club of Canada and the good work that they do with all of their various charities they support.
1: ChathamKinsman.ca is a place to go to get all the details and purchase your tickets in advance for that.
0: You've also got the IG Wealth Management Walk for Alzheimer's. That's going to be taking place Saturday morning, 10 until noon at Kingston Park. And because it's their 40th anniversary, they're making it a bit bigger.
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0: Nice one today. Mostly sunny, getting to 26. A few clouds overnight and a low of 14. Sun and cloud tomorrow with a high of 27. Then more sunshine on Thursday with a high of 24.
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0: Chatham Kent's Big Country 91.3. It's Dave and Cheryl. Some country music news coming up in a moment, including Ella Langley talking about some of the goals that she hasn't accomplished yet. Also, other country music news, singer Jake Worthington just announced he's taking a temporary break from music.
1: So he posted on social media saying, you know, I live my life as my heroes did, but that life's gotten a hold of me. I'm assuming he's talking about going on the road all the time, trying to record music. It can be a lot. And he says, you know, I need to take some time to work on myself for my wife and daughter. I promise I will come back even better. God bless country music.
0: His daughter will be 2 in October. So busy household at that age, too. And you're out on the road. A lot is tough.
1: And you were telling me, too, wasn't he supposed to be opening for Luke Combs on a bunch of dates?
0: I believe, yeah, he was going to be one of his openers. So not. I'm assuming that that's going to be, you know, taken off the table now at this point. So we don't know a whole lot yet. You can read that story at bigcountry913.com.
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1: Ella Langley has been racking up, you know, records and awards.
0: It's been incredible.
1: 7 ACM awards most recently, but she's nowhere close to slowing down. Actually, during a recent interview with Billboard, she shared 5 new goals she wants to accomplish.
13: SNL, musical guest, and then one day, host it maybe, sell out a stadium. I want to act. So I'd love to start doing that in the next year. There's so many venues that I want to play. I want to headline Red Rocks. I've opened Red Rocks, but I've never headlined Red Rocks. Have a saxophone in my band. I can keep going on my goals. I really think of plenty more every day.
0: That number 5 is rather random.
1: Yeah, having a saxophone player in her band. Well, I wonder if she's got saxophone on some of the album tracks. Mm-hmm. But then, you know, it's another salary you have to pay, right? And hotels and...
0: For those of us that were around through the 80s, you know, a saxophone just adds.
1: It does.
0: And it was a mandatory rule, I believe, in the 80s. You had to have a saxophone on, like, every second track on your album. A TikTok video featuring 74-year-old George Strait performing his 1985 classic, The Chair, during his Austin concert series has captured some widespread attention online. Here's a little clip of that.
14: Are you waiting for
0: So those on social media praise both the nostalgic performance and his enduring appeal with comments like, my favorite George Strait song, greatest male country singer ever. Others focused on his appearance, writing, still crushing on him, and that man is aging like fine wine.
1: Wasn't he once named people's sexiest man alive?
0: More than once. I think it was a couple of times.
1: Wow.
0: I've always made the joke that, you know, George looks the part. He looks like he could go out and fix the fence in the back 40, right? Put some new wire on it, and then sing you a song. Like, maybe cook you a nice barbecue meal, too. Since his debut in 1981, he's released over 30 platinum albums, 60 number one singles, the only performer in history to have a top 10 hit in every year for over 30 years. Pretty incredible run for George Strait, and it continues.
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1: With an update from cknewstoday.ca, I'm Cheryl Johnstone. A Windsor man has been charged after a gun call in Chatham prompted police to ask residents to shelter in place. Chatham Kent police say the 28-year-old went to an address on Queen's Line just west of Bloomfield Road with a firearm on Sunday afternoon looking for an 18-year-old female. Police say he took her against her will and sexually assaulted her during the ordeal. The man was arrested and is facing a number of charges, including uttering death threats, kidnapping, and sexual assault. A new sentencing date has been set for the man who pled guilty in the killing of Henry Newdorf. David Trelet will be sentenced on June 18th. That case has faced multiple delays. He pled guilty to second-degree murder last September after originally being charged with first-degree murder. A publication ban remains in place while his co-accused awaits trial later this year. Meanwhile, a location change is now being considered in a murder case involving the death of a Milton woman in Chatham. A hearing to move the trial of Jeffrey Davis will take place August 10th. A judge had previously raised concerns about holding the trial in Chatham because of security issues. Davis and his co-accused are both charged in the death of 27-year-old Louise Thompson, who was found dead at a home on William Street South in June of 2024. Shovels will hit the ground in Wallaceburg this July for a major affordable housing development. Chatham County Council unanimously approved the construction of the five-story building. The $34 million project will feature 72 units, and officials say the project will take about 2 years to complete. The Kentbridge Country Market is on the move. Council unanimously approved a rezoning request for the market to take over the former Chatham Sales Arena property on Longwoods Road. The market has outgrown its current space and will be moving to the new 10-acre lot. The expansion will include a brand new bakery, restaurant, farmers market, and supermarket. MPs voted against a motion yesterday that called on Ottawa to protect private property from First Nation land claims. The Canadian Press's Conservative leader, Pierre Poilievre, has been calling on the federal government to act for weeks now. The First Nation summit accuses the Conservatives of fear-mongering. In sports, the Montreal Canadiens fell 3-2 in overtime as the Carolina Hurricanes take a 2-1 lead in the NHL's Eastern Conference Final. Mike Matheson and Lane Hudson scored for the Habs, who managed just 11 shots on net all game. The Toronto Blue Jays dropped their second straight as they fell 8-2 to Miami. Treya Savage allowed 5 hits and a career-high 5 runs for the Jays. Nathan Lucas had 3 hits for Toronto in his return from a hamstring injury. Davis Schneider was optioned to AAA. Meanwhile, Jays starter Dylan Cease has been placed on the 15-day injured list with a mild hamstring strain. And first baseman Vladimir Guerrero Jr. is day-to-day after getting hit in the elbow with a pitch. The Detroit Tigers were off yesterday. The New York Knicks are headed to the NBA Finals after dominating Cleveland in the Eastern Conference Final. Knicks routed the Cavaliers 130-93 to sweep the series in 4 games. In the WNBA, Chatham's Bridget Carlton had 10 points, 3 rebounds, 2 assists, and 2 steals as the Portland Fire beat New York 81-74. And some bad news for the Toronto Maple Leafs. Forward Max Domi is out indefinitely because of complications arising from off-season surgery. Now the forecast, it'll be mainly sunny today with a high of 26, partly cloudy tonight with a low of 14, and then a mix of sun and cloud tomorrow with a high of 27. Right now it's 15 Celsius. I'm Cheryl Johnstone. For more on these and other stories, visit cknewstoday.ca.
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11: Nice one today. Mostly sunny, getting to 26. A few clouds overnight and a low of 14. Sun and cloud tomorrow with a high of 27. Then more sunshine on Thursday with a high of 24.
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0: Chatham Kent's Big Country 91.3. Good morning, it's Dave and Cheryl. 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
1: They're going to be coming in to Pine Knob over in Michigan in September, and we've been giving away tickets all this week. Congrats to this morning's winner, Maria. And then we played My Maria. That was just scheduled. It just happened to be
0: No. We planned it that way. No, we didn't. It would just happen to be there, and her name was Maria.
1: Go figure. But you could be like Maria and win a pair of tickets. You can fill out a ballot online for a bonus pair that we're giving away just to people that enter through the website at bigcountry913.com.
0: David Lee Murphy opening up. That's going to be a great show. And while you're there, too, make sure to vote on our question of the day. Today's big question is, what's your favorite type of bread?
1: Because apparently there is a hack for making toast. Yes, toast. Because, you know, if you pull it out of the toaster, it's hot, you butter it, and then you set it on the plate, the underside kind of gets soggy, kind of wet, because the heat gets trapped under there. So this foodie says that you should stand the pieces up like a tent.
0: And that can make them air out a little bit better.
1: Or get one of those little toast racks. I looked them up online. You can still buy them. They're like a very British thing to have, though.
0: Well, we've asked about various types of bread. You can go and vote at bigcountry913.com. Have a great day.
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1: With an update from cknewstoday.ca, I'm Cheryl Johnstone. Sentencing has finally been scheduled for the man who admitted to killing a Tilbury man. David Treloud appeared in court yesterday, where a June 18th sentencing date was confirmed. Sentencing has been postponed several times because of scheduling issues and a medical emergency involving a defense associate. Treloud pled guilty last September to second-degree murder and the death of 55-year-old Henry Newdorf, whose body was found in Dover Township in January of 2024. A publication ban remains in effect because a co-accused is still awaiting trial. Meanwhile, a man charged in the killing of a Milton woman in Chatham wants to move his murder trial out of town. 46-year-old Jeffrey Davis's application for a change of venue will be heard on August 10th. The judge has previously said the trial may not be held in Chatham because of security concerns. Davis and a co-accused remain in custody in connection with the death of Louise Thompson, whose body was found in a home on William Street in June of 2024. Shovels will be in the ground this July for a major affordable housing development in Wallaceburg. Chatham County Council unanimously approved the construction of the five-story building. The $34 million project will feature 72 units with affordable rent. Officials say the project will take roughly 2 years to complete. The Kentbridge Country Market is getting a massive new home. Council unanimously approved a rezoning request for the former Chatham Sales Arena on Longwoods Road. The market has outgrown its current space and will be moving to the new 10-acre lot. That expansion will pave the way for a new bakery, restaurant, farmers market, and supermarket. Premier Doug Ford is set to introduce an omnibus bill that would crack down on unnecessary medical procedures for animals. The Toronto Star says that includes declawing cats and cropping dogs' ears. Now the forecast, mainly sunny today with a high of 26, partly cloudy tonight with a low of 14, and a mix of sun and cloud tomorrow with a high of 27. Right now it's 18 Celsius. I'm Cheryl Johnstone. For more on these and other stories, visit cknewstoday.ca.
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9: With an update from cknewstoday.ca, I'm Cheryl Johnstone. Sentencing has finally been scheduled for the man who admitted to killing a Tilbury man. David Treloud appeared in court yesterday, where a June 18th sentencing date was confirmed. Sentencing has been postponed several times because of scheduling issues and a medical emergency involving a defense associate. Treloud pled guilty last September to second-degree murder and the death of 55-year-old Henry Newdorf, whose body was found in Dover Township in January of 2024. A publication ban remains in effect because a co-accused is still awaiting trial. Meanwhile, a man charged in the killing of a Milton woman in Chatham wants to move his murder trial out of town. 46-year-old Jeffrey Davis's application for a change of venue will be heard on August 10th. The judge has previously said the trial may not be held in Chatham because of security concerns. Davis and a co-accused remain in custody in connection with the death of Louise Thompson, whose body was found in a home on William Street in June of 2024. Shovels will be in the ground this July for a major affordable housing development in Wallaceburg. Chatham Kent Council unanimously approved the construction of the five-story building. The $34 million project will feature 72 units with affordable rent. Officials say the project will take roughly 2 years to complete. The Kentbridge Country Market is getting a massive new home. Council unanimously approved a rezoning request for the former Chatham Sales Arena on Longwoods Road. The market has outgrown its current space and will be moving to the new 10-acre lot. That expansion will pave the way for a new bakery, restaurant, farmers market, and supermarket. Premier Doug Ford is set to introduce an omnibus bill that would crack down on unnecessary medical procedures for animals. The Toronto Star says that includes declawing cats and cropping dogs' ears. Now the forecast, mainly sunny today with a high of 26, partly cloudy tonight with a low of 14, and a mix of sun and cloud tomorrow with a high of 27. Right now it's 18 Celsius. I'm Cheryl Johnstone. For more on these and other stories, visit cknewstoday.ca.
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0: 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What's happening around Chatham-Kent? 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
1: With an update from cknewstoday.ca, I'm Tamara Thornton. A man recently held in hospital under the Mental Health Act has been charged with uttering threats. CK police say they responded to a home in Morpeth just before 11 last night for the report of a family dispute. Investigators say the 31-year-old threatened to kill a family member following his discharge from the hospital. He's been charged with uttering threats and is being held in police custody pending bail. A Chatham man accused of dangerous driving causing death is one step closer to learning his fate. Jace Thomas was charged following the head-on collision on Queen's Line on January 20, 2025. That crash claimed the life of Tilbury teen Sebastian Beliveau. Thomas learned in court yesterday that his trial dates have been tentatively set for March and April of next year. The dates will be confirmed on June 18th. More and more Canadians are facing food insecurity. Global News reports that the country is failing to meet some people's human right to food as incomes fail to keep pace with the growing cost of food. Stats Canada shows that about 1 in 4 Canadians was living in a food insecure household last year. At the same time, data shows that food prices increased 3.5% year over year. Food banks are taking the brunt of the issue, with Food Banks Canada showing

0: nearly 2.2 million visits in a single month in 2025. The mortgage delinquency rate jumped 52% in Ontario in the first quarter of the year. That means those house owners have missed a payment for 90 days or more. The percentage in the first quarter last year was 0.24%. Now the Toronto Star says it's 0.36%. Hopes for a quick end to the war in Iran are fading after the U.S. launched new strikes yesterday. U.S. Secretary of State Marco Rubio says negotiating a deal with Iran could take a few days after the military made what Washington is calling defensive strikes in southern Iran. Rubio confirmed that targets included boats believed to be laying mines and missile launch sites. Iran's foreign ministry accused the U.S. of a gross violation of the ceasefire that has been in place since early April. Reuters adds that Iran's air defense had shot down a U.S. drone and fired at a jet that entered Iranian airspace. And Premier Doug Ford's new omnibus bill is taking aim at a slew of safety measures. Those include combating shoplifting and a crackdown on medically unnecessary procedures for animals. Do you support legislation in Ontario that would ban decline cats and cropping dogs' ears? Let us know on our daily poll at cknewstoday.ca. In sports, the Vegas Golden Knights are looking to sweep the Colorado Avalanche tonight. A win would book them a spot in the NHL Finals. The San Antonio Spurs and Oklahoma City Thunder are tied, heading into Game 5 of the NBA's Western Conference Final. And in Major League Baseball, the Toronto Blue Jays hope to bounce back against the Miami Marlins tonight. The Detroit Tigers host the Los Angeles Angels. The forecast, mainly sunny today with a high of 26, feeling like 29. Partly cloudy skies will clear up overnight. The low is 14. A mix of sun and cloud tomorrow with a high of 27. Right now, it's 20 degrees. For more on these and other stories, go to cknewstoday.ca.
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6: I'm Adam Bell with your Farm Market Update. On the Chicago Board of Trade, corn futures July down 4 at 458, September down 4 at 465. Soybean futures July down 8 at 1188, August down 7 at 1187. Wheat futures July down 7 at 639, September down 6 at 652. Live cattle futures June down 90 at 248.40, August down 10 at 239.50. Feeder cattle futures August up 180 at 351.65, September up 155 at 348.45. From Agris at Thamesville, 2026 crop corn down 2 at 613, 2027 crop corn down 2 at 6 even, 2026 crop soybeans down 5 at 1532, 2027 crop soybeans up 1 at 1461, 2026 soft red winter wheat down 6 at 770, 2027 soft red winter wheat down 4 at 815. From Brussels Livestock, top quality stocker steers, 400 to 500 pounds, 670 to 910, 500 to 600 pounds, 560 to 812, 600 to 700, 535 to 710, 7 to 8, 497 to 636, 8 to 9, 512 to 555, 900 to 1,000 pounds, 473 to 529, and 1,000 pounds and over, 443 to 492. Top quality stocker heifers, under 400 pounds, 760 to 820, 400 to 500, 565 to 710, 5 to 6, 565 to 652, 6 to 7, 490 to 609, 7 to 8, 415 to 552, 800 to 900 pounds, 412 to 507, and 900 pounds and over, 395 to 450. Ontario Pork reports the U.S. CME price as $90.85 U.S. That's steady to the previous day. 100% formula price, $227.04 per 100 kilograms stress weight. That's down 9 cents. Quebec's average price on May 25th, $209.17 per 100 kilograms stress weight 100 index. The opening lean hog futures price in Chicago for June, $93.23. That's steady to the previous day's close. That is the Blackburn Agri-Media Farm Market Report.
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9: Comments for the week ending May 21st from the Beef Farmers of Ontario. There were 391 head of fed steers and heifers sold through auction markets last week, down 92 head from the previous week. Fed steers averaged 337.57 per hundredweight, up 780 per hundred. And fed heifers averaged 339.14 per hundredweight, up 8.99 per hundred from the previous week's trade. Auction markets reported that fed steers and heifers sold strong, $3 to $6 per hundredweight higher. In Ontario, light trade was reported at 5.65 per hundredweight delivered, $13 per hundredweight higher than the previous week. Cattle are being booked for next week delivery. For the week ending May 9th, 2026, Eastern fed cattle and cow exports to the U.S. were 3,127 head, 24% above last year and 21% above the 5-year average. Year-to-date, Eastern fed cattle and cow exports were down 1% from last year. Cull cow receipts sold through auction markets last week were 1,394 head, up 84 head from the previous week. Cows averaged 221.65 per hundredweight, up 4.69 per hundred. Beef cows averaged 232.42 per hundredweight, up $6 per hundred from the previous week's trade. Auction markets reported the fed cows sold on a good active trade at steady prices. Total receipts were 8,604 head last week, with receipts of 4,818 stock and feeder cattle selling through Ontario auction markets, up 264 head from the previous week. Auction markets reported on Friday, May 15th, that calves sold steady. By Thursday, stockers sold very strong at higher prices. The Quebec electronic market last week sold a 563 to 565 per hundredweight dressed on a picked-up basis, up $14.25 per hundredweight from the previous week's trade on average. Last week, Alberta fed steers and heifers closed the week at 346 per hundredweight and 344 per hundredweight respectively, $6 to $9 per hundredweight higher than last week. Dressed sales ranged from 573 to 580 per hundredweight delivered, $8 to $13 per hundredweight stronger than the previous week. Cattle that traded were scheduled for late May to mid-June delivery. Live sales were reported at 344 to 346 per hundredweight FOB the feedlot. Some U.S. interest was noted and light volumes were traded south. U.S. sales were comparable with local live deals. By Wednesday, May 20th, light trade developed with dress sales reported at 575 to 580 per hundredweight delivered, steady to $2 per hundredweight higher than the previous week. Lift times were all over the map depending on the packer, and some producers were negotiating for longer pickup times. Cattle that traded would be picked up anywhere from 1 to 6 weeks. For the week ending May 16th, 2026, Western Canadian fed processing was 35,247 head. Year-to-date processing is 3.4% lower than last year. The U.S. cash cattle trade saw scattered trade over the course of the week, and a softer price tone was noted as the week progressed. Dress sales in Iowa and Nebraska were from 408 to 415 per hundredweight, steady to a couple dollars lower than the previous week. Live sales in the north were from 258 to 264 per hundredweight, mostly 260 per hundredweight, $2 to $6 per hundredweight lower. Sales in Texas and Kansas were at 260 per hundredweight, steady to $5 per hundredweight lower. USDA released its May 1st cattle on feed report last Friday, and it should be viewed as bearish as feedlot placements came in above industry estimates. May 1st cattle on feed inventories are 2% larger than last year. This is Jamie Kerr with the Beef Farmers of Ontario Market Information Report.
6: I'm Adam Bell, and this is the Farm News. India's trade minister is visiting Canada this week with a delegation of about 150 business leaders as the two countries work to strengthen trade and investment ties. Piyush Goyal is currently meeting with Canadian ministers and industry groups in Ottawa and Toronto. The visit comes as Canada and India continue discussions on a broader trade agreement expected to include sectors such as energy, critical minerals, and agriculture. India remains a key market for Canadian pulse exports, while both countries are looking to expand trade in food processing, clean energy, and technology. The federal government is looking for a new group of young leaders to join the Canadian Agricultural Youth Council. Agriculture and Agri-Food Minister Heath MacDonald has opened applications for the council's fourth cohort, with the intake period running for 5 weeks. Canadians between the ages of 18 and 30 who work or study in agriculture, food production, sustainability, or related areas can apply. The deadline is July 1st. And new Ontario research suggests soil management practices like no-till farming, cover crops, and organic amendments can improve soil health, resilience, and long-term productivity across a wide range of soil types. The study examined commercial grain fields across the Greater Golden Horseshoe. Researchers say healthier soils can improve water retention, nutrient cycling, and crop resilience during extreme weather, while also supporting long-term food security and carbon storage. That's all for the Farm News. For more Ag Media news and information, visit mynewstoday.ca.
10: 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Well, it looks like we're getting awfully close to wrapping up corn planting. I'm going to estimate somewhere around 75 to 85% completed. Soybeans a little further behind, somewhere between 50 and 70%. And that's made up of some people just nicely getting started and others have finished. So that's hopefully we can get that wrapped up here with some good weather shortly. The next crop of concern will be our winter wheat. The earliest planted wheat will be in heading and flowering sometime in the next 7 to 12 days, depending on temperatures. And we turn our attention to managing for disease and keep that crop clean to maximize yield and check on certain diseases that might limit the quality and marketability of the grain. So as we get into head, we want to check for disease. So far, the Septoria and powdery mildew has stayed in the bottom of the canopy with the cooler weather, but that could change with some warmer weather and wetter conditions. And as it moves up, we want to make sure that we keep the flag leaf and the one below it, the penultimate leaf, clean. Those two leaves account for 75% of yield. And we're also concerned with Fusarium head blight infecting the wheat. That disease can produce fusarium damaged kernels, which is a grade discount, as well it can produce a mycotoxin DON. So application of fungicides, the timing is critical. So if you need any help getting the crop stage, I'd reach out to your trusted advisor and make sure we stage the crop appropriately and get the right product on at the right time. Hey, that's all I have time for this week. As always, please stay safe and stay healthy. Thank you for listening. We'll talk to you again next week.
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13: Hi, I'm Angie Stratoff with Soils at Guelph. And with planting nearing an end, you may be starting to think about side dressing an extra shot of nitrogen to your emerging corn. We want this nutrient to reach your crop, so let's talk about how nitrogen is lost and ways to reduce that. Warm, dry weather, or nitrogen applied to the soil surface, can all increase the risk of nitrogen losses when the fertilizer you apply turns to ammonia and ends up in the atmosphere, but not your crop. Side dressing is an effective management strategy because instead of putting all your nitrogen on up front, it's applied closer to the growth stage of peak uptake. That application timing reduces the amount of time nitrogen sits waiting to be used by the crop, which reduces the amount of time it's vulnerable to loss. You'll be even further ahead to use a nitrogen inhibitor or stabilizer. This technology slows the chemical transformations of the fertilizer, making it available to the crop for longer. Research from the University of Guelph shows this also reduces production of the greenhouse gas nitrous oxide. Injecting your side dress UAN or urea can also help reduce losses compared to surface applications, particularly under drier conditions. This is because nitrogen sitting on the soil surface is exposed and may escape as ammonia gas before rain can move it into the soil and toward crop roots. When it's injected or incorporated into the soil, it's protected from those losses and roots are given a shortcut to it. In the longer term, practices like cover cropping, reduced tillage, and improved soil organic matter can help soils hold water and nutrients more effectively over time, improving the system's overall nitrogen efficiency. To learn more, visit the Soils at Guelph website and explore our case studies, fact sheets, and research summaries. I'm Angie Stratoff. Thanks for listening, and best wishes for a successful growing season.
0: Now the forecast, mainly sunny today with a high of 26, feeling like 29. Partly cloudy skies will clear up overnight, the low is 14. A mix of sun and cloud tomorrow with a high of 27. Sunshine the rest of the week with highs of 22 and 24 on Thursday and Friday. Saturday looks sunny with a high of 22. The normals for this time of year are a high of 23 and a low of 11. Sunrise was at 5:58 a.m. Sunset is at 8:54 p.m. I'm Tamara Thornton. 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
13: With an update from cknewstoday.ca, I'm Tamara Thornton. A 31-year-old man is facing a threats charge after police were called for a family dispute. CK police say officers responded to a home in Morpeth just before 11 last night. When they arrived, investigators learned that the man had recently been discharged from the hospital, where he was being held under the Mental Health Act. Police say that the man threatened to kill a family member when he returned home. He was arrested and held in police custody pending bail. 24 firefighters were called to a house fire early this morning. Chatham Kent Fire and Rescue says crews from Wheatley and Tilbury responded to an Erie Street home in Wheatley around 4 a.m. Few details are available right now. The cause of the fire is under investigation. The deadline is coming up fast for Ottawa to allow direct-to-consumer alcohol sales, and it looks like Ontario will miss it. Only two provinces have implemented it so far. Global News says the rest agreed to do it by the end of May. The Canadian Federation of Independent Business says there's a lack of transparency and progress, and small businesses like wineries, breweries, and distillers need clarity. And Western Europe is baking under a spring heat wave that brought record-breaking temperatures. Temperatures are up to 35 today in southern England and 36 yesterday in France. That's more than 10 degrees above normal. It'll be uncomfortable for residents, as the Associated Press says many buildings in these places do not have air conditioning. The forecast, mainly sunny today with a high of 26, feeling like 29. Partly cloudy skies will clear up overnight. The low is 14. A mix of sun and cloud tomorrow with a high of 27. Right now, it's 22 degrees. For more on these and other stories, go to cknewstoday.ca.
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8: With an update from cknewstoday.ca, I'm Tamara Thornton. Trial dates for a Chatham man accused of killing a Tilbury teen in a head-on crash should be confirmed next month. 26-year-old Jace Thomas learned in court today that his trial dates have been tentatively set for March and April of next year. The dates will be confirmed on June 18th. Thomas is charged with dangerous driving causing death in connection with a crash on Queen's Line, which took the life of 18-year-old Sebastian Beliveau in January of 2025. An early morning house fire in Wheatley is under investigation. CK fire officials say it took 24 firefighters from Wheatley and Tilbury to get a blaze at an Erie Street home under control. Crews were called in just before 4 this morning. More than 200 Chatham-Kent residents took part in a recent Global Nature Initiative. It was the first time CK took part in the City Nature Challenge Bio Blitz, and the municipality is considering it a great success. Between April 24th and May 10th, 875 observations were logged in the area, identifying more than 400 different species. The most common species observed around Chatham-Kent were the American robin, the yellow trout lily, the red-winged blackbird, and jack-in-the-pulpits. The City Nature Challenge is an effort to document biodiversity around the world and support conservation efforts. And the mortgage delinquency rate jumped 52% in Ontario in the first quarter of the year. That means those house owners have missed a payment for 90 days or more. The percentage in the first quarter last year was 0.24%. Now the Toronto Star says it's 0.36%. The forecast, mainly sunny today with a high of 26, feeling like 29. Partly cloudy skies will clear up overnight. The low is 14. A mix of sun and cloud tomorrow with a high of 27. Right now it's 22 degrees. For more on these and other stories, go to cknewstoday.ca.
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Kenny Chesney, we are Chatham Kent's Big Country 91.3. Gorgeous Tuesday afternoon. It is Mike and Kenny tying George Strait, the Billboard record. 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

0: 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What's happening around Chatham Kent? 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
0: Big Country weather.
10: We'll double up Dierks Bentley momentarily. Beautiful afternoon, nice evening. 14-hour low with a few clouds. Tomorrow, mix of sun and cloud, 27. Sunshine at 22 on Thursday and 24 on Friday. Right now, 23.
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We are Chatham Kent's Bay Country 91.32 from Derrickson, our good friends at Odyssey Heating and Cooling in Blenheim. It is Mike and After dominating the ACM Awards a week and a half ago. Ella Langley follows it up last night at the American Music Awards, wins a couple of more trophies. 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Just when

He's Gord Bamford. We're Chatham Kent's Big Country, and you're home for the Big Breakfast. Dave and Cheryl back tomorrow for your Wednesday wake up, and a big announcement related to a concert at 8:10 tomorrow morning. It's Cody Johnson now on Big Country.

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We are Chatham Kent's Big Country, and you could be on your way to see Brooks and Dunn later on this year. Dave and Cheryl will give you the chance tomorrow morning on The Big Breakfast. They'll be at Pine Knob September 24th. 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
13: With an update from cknewstoday.ca, I'm Tamara Thornton. A 31-year-old man is facing a threats charge after police were called for a family dispute. CK police say officers responded to a home in Morpeth just before 11 last night. When they arrived, investigators learned that the man had recently been discharged from the hospital where he was being held under the Mental Health Act. Police say that the man threatened to kill a family member when he returned home. He was arrested and held in police custody pending bail. Chatham Kent's first attempt at the City Nature Challenge BioBlitz is being considered a success. The Global Initiative is an annual event that aims to document biodiversity and support conservation efforts by having people photograph flora and fauna around their home. Between April 24th and May 10th, more than 200 local participants logged 875 observations, identifying more than 400 different species. A detailed list of the most common plants and animals found in Chatham-Kent can be found through our website, cknewstoday.ca. The municipality plans to participate in the City Nature Challenge again next year. And if you're staying home because of gas prices, you're certainly not alone. A new survey from TD says 35% of Canadians plan to travel less, and 44% of them cite the price at the pumps. 62% say they're redirecting travel spending towards groceries, housing, and fuel. Meanwhile, CTV News says 79% say they'll support local or Canadian businesses this summer, and almost half of them think it's a stronger priority than last year. The forecast, mainly sunny today with a high of 26, feeling like 29. Partly cloudy skies will clear up overnight, the low is 14. A mix of sun and cloud tomorrow with a high of 27. Right now, it's 23 degrees. For more on these and other stories, go to cknewstoday.ca.
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beautiful day to take it easy in the sunshine if you can. We're Chatham Kent's Big Country 91.3. Hope you're having a great Tuesday. It's my exact top in 6 minutes. Hudson Westbrook, this is Painted You Pretty. 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
5: Two from Kenny Chesney standing by. Very nice afternoon. Nice evening ahead. We'll drop down to a low of 14. Sunshine 27 tomorrow and a little cooler 22 on Thursday. Right now 25.
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0: That's a new one from Kenny Chesney. It's a twin spin, and our good friends of Odyssey Heating and Cooling in Blenheim. And with that song,
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0: 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With that 100th, he's now tied for the most of all time with George Strait. History made. 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
1: Ain't a crazy baby. 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Sparks flying over Bud Lights. Do what you're doing for the rest of your life.

Back to back, Nate's. We're Chatham, Kent's Big Country with Mr. Holler. 24 Celsius right now. Nice sunshine and Morgan Wallen on Big Country.

New High Valley, that is Fools. We're Chatham Kent's Big Country 91.3, 341 in your Tuesday. It is Mike and Chatham Kent's first attempt at the City Nature Challenge Bio Blitz is being considered a success. We'll explain on that and fill you in coming up shortly. Tamara Thornton, a news update, cknewstoday.ca. It's coming up in a few with Bailey Zimmerman and Chevy Silverado. Chatham Kent's Big Country.

0: Chad and Kent's Big Country, 91.3. 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
7: With an update from cknewstoday.ca, I'm Tamara Thornton. Two dozen firefighters were called to a house fire early this morning. Chatham Kent Fire and Rescue says crews from Wheatley and Tilbury responded to an Erie Street home in Wheatley around 4 a.m. Few details are available right now. The cause of the fire is under investigation. A man recently held in hospital under the Mental Health Act has been charged with uttering threats. CK police say they responded to a home in Morpeth just before 11 last night for the report of a family dispute. Investigators say a 31-year-old threatened to kill a family member following his discharge from the hospital. He's been charged with uttering threats and is being held in police custody pending bail. A Chatham man accused of dangerous driving causing death is one step closer to learning his fate. Jace Thomas was charged following a head-on collision on Queen's Line on January 20, 2025. That crash claimed the life of Tilbury teen Sebastian Bellevaux. Thomas learned in court yesterday that his trial dates have been tentatively set for March and April of next year. The dates will be confirmed on June 18th. More than 200 Chatham-Kent residents took part in a recent Global Nature Initiative. It was the first time CK took part in the City Nature Challenge BioBlitz, and the municipality is considering it a great success. Between April 24th and May 10th, 875 observations were logged in the area, identifying more than 400 different species. The most common species observed around Chatham-Kent were the American robin, the yellow trout lily, the red-winged blackbird, and jack-in-the-pulpits. The City Nature Challenge is an effort to document biodiversity around the world and support conservation efforts. The municipality plans to take part again in 2027. Hopes for a quick end to the war in Iran are fading after the U.S. launched new strikes yesterday. U.S. Secretary of State Marco Rubio says negotiating a deal with Iran would take a few days after the military made what Washington is calling defensive strikes in southern Iran. Rubio confirmed that targets included boats believed to be laying mines and missile launch sites. Iran's foreign ministry accused the U.S. of a gross violation of the ceasefire that has been in place since early April. Reuters adds that Iran's air defense recently shot down a U.S. drone and fired at a jet that had entered Iranian airspace. And Western Europe is baking under a spring heat wave that brought record-breaking temperatures. Temperatures were up to 35 today in southern England and 36 yesterday in France. That's more than 10 degrees above normal. It'll be uncomfortable for residents, as the Associated Press says. Many buildings in these places do not have air conditioning. In sports, the Vegas Golden Knights are looking to sweep the Colorado Avalanche tonight. A win would book them a spot to the NHL Finals. The San Antonio Spurs and Oklahoma City Thunder are tied heading into Game 5 of the NBA's Western Conference Final. And in Major League Baseball, the Toronto Blue Jays hope to bounce back against the Miami Marlins tonight. The Detroit Tigers host the Los Angeles Angels. The forecast, mainly sunny today with a high of 26, feeling like 29. Partly cloudy skies will clear up overnight. The low is 14. A mix of sun and cloud tomorrow with a high of 27. Right now it's 24 degrees. For more on these and other stories, go to cknewstoday.ca.
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Here's Eric Church for Chatham Kent's Big Country 91.3. Good afternoon. Hope you're having a great Tuesday. It is Mike Josh Ross coming up. He's at Caesars Windsor later on this fall. He follows Chris Stapleton.

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8: Two from Tyler and Joe Miller standing by. Pretty nice evening. A few clouds will drop down to a low of 14. 27 with a mix of sun and cloud tomorrow. And sunshine in 22 on Thursday. Right now, 24.
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2 from Tyler Joe Miller with our good friends at Odyssey Heating and Cooling. Ian Blenheim, we're Chatham Kent's Big Country 91.3. It is Mike. Megan Maroney coming up in about 6 minutes. The winner last night at the American Music Awards in Vegas. You can see more about that. 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
1: Well, we celebrate a lot today on this 26th of May. Not only is it National Blueberry Cheesecake Day, delicious, maybe an idea for dessert later, it's also World Redhead Day, and we package all of that together with a very funny redhead comedian, Bill Burr.
2: Hey, you got enough, there's enough weirdos here. You still got like enough mom and pop sort of independent run stores. That's a big thing with me. Like when I go on the road, like I can't do these chains anymore. You know how depressing it is to go to a town and see like another horde of fat people stumbling out of like a cheesecake factory? You know? Oh, they're horrific. Just pressing their face up against the glass. Man, they put cookies in that one, you know? It's like they're inventing ways to get extra fat, you know? You know what I hate about these corporate chains? You go in there, you're paying for a business. They make you like do half the job now. I don't get it. Like, I walk in, hey, let me get a turkey sandwich, lettuce, tomato on rye with mayonnaise. The guy behind the counter is like, all right, turkey sandwich, lettuce, tomato on rye. Yeah, and mayonnaise. Oh, the mayonnaise is, it's right over there. Really? Why don't you, go over there and put it on my sandwich? You get it? I'm on this side of the register. Guy who orders the sandwich, guy who makes the sandwich. You get it? I'm sorry they fired the mayonnaise guy, but I'm not doing it. I just gave you 100% of the money to make 100% of the sandwich.
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13: With an update from CKNewsToday.ca, I'm Tamara Thornton. An early morning house fire in Wheatley is under investigation. CK fire officials say it took 24 firefighters from Wheatley and Tilbury to get a blaze at an Erie Street home under control. Crews were called in just before 4 this morning. Few other details are available at this time. A 31-year-old man is facing a threats charge after police were called for a family dispute. CK police say officers responded to a home in Morpeth just before 11 last night. When they arrived, investigators learned that the man had recently been discharged from the hospital where he was being held under the Mental Health Act. Police say the man threatened to kill a family member when he returned home. He was arrested and held in police custody pending bail. Trial dates for a Chatham man accused of killing a Tilbury teen in a head-on crash should be confirmed next month. 26-year-old Jace Thomas learned in court yesterday that his trial dates have been tentatively set for March and April of next year. The dates will be confirmed on June 18th. Thomas is charged with dangerous driving causing death in connection with a crash on Queen's Line, which took the life of 18-year-old Sebastian Beliveau in January of 2025. More Ontarians fell behind in their mortgage payments at the start of 2026 than during the same time last year. This comes from a new report from Equifax Canada. And it's not just mortgages. The report shows that people filing consumer proposals or declaring bankruptcy have climbed almost 19% year over year. The Toronto Star says it hasn't been this bad since 2009. New data from Stats Canada says one in four Canadians lived in food insecure households last year. Food prices jumped 3.5% year over year as incomes seem unable to keep up. Global News reports that the number of food insecure households varies depending on where in the country you live. The deadline is coming up fast for Ottawa to allow direct-to-consumer alcohol sales, and it looks like Ontario will miss it. Only two provinces have implemented it so far. Global News says the rest agreed to do it by the end of May. The Canadian Federation of Independent Business says there's a lack of transparency and progress, and small businesses like wineries, breweries, and distillers need clarity. And Premier Doug Ford's new omnibus bill is taking aim at a slew of safety measures. Those include combating shoplifting and a crackdown on medically unnecessary procedures for animals. Do you support legislation in Ontario that would ban declawing cats and cropping dogs' ears? Let us know on our daily poll at cknewstoday.ca. In sports, the Vegas Golden Knights are looking to sweep the Colorado Avalanche tonight. A win would book them a spot into the NHL Finals. The San Antonio Spurs and Oklahoma City Thunder are tied heading into Game 5 of the NBA's Western Conference Final. And in Major League Baseball, the Toronto Blue Jays hope to bounce back against the Miami Marlins tonight. The Detroit Tigers host the Los Angeles Angels. The forecast, a few clouds overnight with a low of 14. Tomorrow looks sunny with gusty winds and a high of 27. Plenty of sunshine for the rest of the week with highs of 22 and 24 on Thursday and Friday. Right now, it's 23 degrees. For more on these and other stories, go to cknewstoday.ca.
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Potts Farm was a place to go. 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
10: Two from Kane Brown standing by. We'll see a nice evening. Just a few clouds dropping down to 14. Tomorrow, 27 with a mix of sun and cloud. 22 sunshine on Thursday and 24 to wrap up the week on Friday. Right now, 22.
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2 from Kane Brown with our friends at Odyssey Heating and Cooling in Blenheim. We are Chatham Kent's Big Country. It is Mike and Tomo Morning with Dave and Cheryl on The Big Breakfast. A big concert announcement and quite possibly tickets to said concert. We'll have that at 8:10 tomorrow morning. David Lee Murphy on Big Country.

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0: 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Nice evening ahead. 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
9: With an update from cknewstoday.ca, I'm Tamara Thornton. Two dozen firefighters were called to a house fire early this morning. Chatham Kent Fire and Rescue says crews from Wheatley and Tilbury responded to an Erie Street home in Wheatley around 4 a.m. Few details are available right now. The cause of the fire is under investigation. A man recently held in hospital under the Mental Health Act has been charged with uttering threats. CK police say they responded to a home in Morpeth just before 11 last night for the report of a family dispute. Investigators say a 31-year-old threatened to kill a family member following his discharge from the hospital. He's been charged with uttering threats and is now being held in police custody pending bail. A Chatham man accused of dangerous driving causing death is one step closer to learning his fate. Jace Thomas was charged following a head-on collision on Queen's Line on January 20, 2025. That crash claimed the life of Tilbury teen Sebastian Beliveau. Thomas learned in court yesterday that his trial dates have been tentatively set for March and April of next year. The dates will be confirmed on June 18th. Chatham Kent's first attempt at the City Nature Challenge BioBlitz is being considered a success. The Global Initiative is an annual event that aims to document biodiversity and support conservation efforts by having people photograph flora and fauna around their home. Between April 24th and May 10th, more than 200 local participants logged 875 observations, identifying more than 400 different species. A detailed list of the most common plants and animals found in Chatham-Kent can be found through our website, cknewstoday.ca. The municipality plans to participate in the City Nature Challenge again next year. If you're staying at home because of gas prices, you're certainly not alone. A new survey from TD says 35% of Canadians plan to travel less, and 44% of them cite the price at the pumps. 62% say they're redirecting travel spending towards groceries, housing, and fuel. Meanwhile, CTV News says 79% say they'll support local or Canadian businesses this summer, and almost half of them think it's a stronger priority than last year. The mortgage delinquency rate has jumped to 52% in Ontario in the first quarter of the year. That means those house owners have missed a payment for 90 days or more. The percentage in the first quarter last year was 0.24%. Now the Toronto Star says it's 0.36%. And Western Europe is baking under a spring heat wave that brought record-breaking temperatures. Temperatures were up to 35 today in southern England and 36 yesterday in France. That's more than 10 degrees above normal. It'll be uncomfortable for residents, as the Associated Press says. Many buildings in these places do not have air conditioning. In sports, the Vegas Golden Knights are looking to sweep the Colorado Avalanche tonight. A win would book them a spot in the NHL Finals. The San Antonio Spurs and Oklahoma City Thunder are tied heading into Game 5 of the NBA's Western Conference Final. And in Major League Baseball, the Toronto Blue Jays hope to bounce back against the Miami Marlins tonight. The Detroit Tigers host the Los Angeles Angels. The forecast, a few clouds overnight with a low of 14. Tomorrow looks sunny with gusty winds and a high of 27. Plenty of sunshine for the rest of the week with highs of 22 and 24 on Thursday and Friday. Right now, it's 23 degrees. For more on these and other stories, go to cknewstoday.ca.
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It is Mike and Ella Langley adding more career goals and things to her bucket list. 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She's up in 6 minutes. It's Justin Moore.

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4: Big country weather.
5: We'll double up High Valley in 30 seconds. Nice evening ahead. We'll bottom out at 14 with a few clouds. Tomorrow, 27 with a mix of sun and cloud. 22 and sunshine on Thursday. Right now, 21.
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0: Blake Shelton, we're Chatham Kent's Big Country 91.3. It is Mike. Hope you have a great rest of your Tuesday. Looks like a pretty nice evening ahead. And we'll talk again tomorrow afternoon, starting off at 2. Big breakfast with Dave and Cheryl tomorrow morning. And I'll leave you with Riley Green and Change My Mind, Big Country 91.3.
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